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0: Culture, musique, détente, Radio Albatros 89.8 à Fécamp.
1: Brothers and sisters, my subject this morning is prayer. Men ought to always pray and not faint. Prayer is much needed in a time like this. I'll tell you what prayer did. Prayer changed the hungry den of lions into a peaceful palace for the children of God. Prayer is much needed. 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You may have them when you get ready for them. But I mean real prayer. I want to ask you to sing with uplifted voice. Oh, preach my gospel, said the Lord. Bid the whole earth my grace receive. Oh.

Left sitting gazing to the eyes of Dinah Lee. 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Because my dynamite changed her mind about me. Oh, Dinah, if she went into China, I would hop an ocean liner.